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0: And from way uptown, we'll take away your blues. 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He is known from coast to coast, to every cat alive. And any time they give a toast to the man who brings the jive. 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Now you feel like a millionaire, but not a dime in your jeans. 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Here comes the man with the jive. I'm the jive, and I'm jive man. I got on.
1: Well, look, how much is your job?
0: Four a half.
1: Three for a half. Don't make me laugh.
0: Holla. Well, holla. I don't care.

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1: All right.
0: Now you play it that way.
1: You sure you wouldn't like? Why don't you play acoustic on it?
0: No.
1: With us, man. If you play, see, if you play with us, Wolf, then we'd be able to follow you better.
0: Like
1: you were doing it right then, man.
2: You're there.
1: That's how we should record it.
0: Yeah,
1: I can follow you. I can see what you're doing.
3: Really, man, you just sit there and do it.
0: Well,
3: it's so cool.
0: All right, let everybody get together here, and we'll try to make it.
1: Okay, let's try it. I doubt if I can do it without you.
0: Oh, man, come on. You ain't got nothing to do with counting off and change on, and you know what you said.

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Gandhi said, "He who passively accepts evil is as much involved in it

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And I don't know where I'm going. I hear the sound leading me on.